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2: 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Above the singing, God, above the music, above the songs. 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